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I'm Nikki at Night. Researchers studied 2,200 people and found that coffee does something good for your muscles. 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

0: 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I'm Nikki at Night. Coffee is good for you again. I feel like every other week, it's like coffee's good for you. Drink more. Coffee's not so great. Drink less. Well, now it's good for you. Coffee drinkers have more muscle and less body fat. So those who drank coffee had higher muscle mass and lower total body fat in this study. And researchers also linked higher coffee intake to lower levels of certain amino acids tied to diabetes. So coffee, good for you again. Until tomorrow, there'll probably be some new research to debunk this. 97.9 WKKW.
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1: 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Clear tonight, low around 63, might actually be able to open the windows. Partly cloudy tomorrow, high near 82.

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I'm Nikki at Night. I just realized it's been a few days since we had a Taylor Swift headline. Honestly, as much as I love her, kind of refreshing. 97.9 WKKW.

0: 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I'm Nikki at Night. Our WVRC Media Paradise Homes Cares for Kids Radiothon is coming up on Thursday and Friday. 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And here's the cool part. We actually get to interview some of these kids and families, hear their stories, and it's going to be going on from 6 to 6, Thursday and Friday. You'll be able to hear the inspiration pouring out of the Radiothon. 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

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Skippy has released a peanut butter Halloween milk chocolate and peanut butter assorted candies. 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

0: 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I'm Nikki at Night. I am a big Marvel and DC fan, and I saw that Ghost Rider with Ryan Gosling release dates in 2028. That's just too far away for me. 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
1: 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Clear tonight, low around 63. Tomorrow, partly cloudy and a high near 82.

0: 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I'm Nikki at Night. I think I have news that makes West Virginia look good just because it didn't happen here. It happened in Kentucky. I got your bear story after Blake Shelton, WKKW.
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I'm Nikki at Night. News that makes West Virginia look good. A Kentucky woman had an unwelcome surprise. A bear entered her home through the front door, by the way, and devoured her leftover Kentucky fried chicken. Yeah. So it was sitting out on a table. The bear came in and I guess smelled the chicken, broke the kitchen table, shattered the glass table, and then ate all the chicken and left. And this Kentucky woman, not upset that the table was shattered and destroyed, but upset that the bear ate her chicken. She was looking forward to the leftovers. You know what? 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

0: that the table was shattered and destroyed, but upset that the bear ate her chicken. She was looking forward to the leftovers. 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

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I'm Nikki at Night. If you're a football fan and a Luke Bryan fan, his son, Bo Bryan, is going to quarterback Battleground Academy in a nationally televised game on Saturday on ESPN2. 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

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I'm Nikki at Night. It's National Write a Bad Poem Day. So I wrote you a poem. Here we go. Roses are red, violets are blue. Here's John Party to kick back to. Hey, at least it rhymes. 97.9 WKKW.

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2: 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Clear tonight, low around 63. Tomorrow, partly cloudy and a high near 82.

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I'm Nikki at Night. A little more food news for you. Oreo has 6 carnival-inspired cookie flavors. 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

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I'm Nikki at Night. We've made it. 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

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I'm Nikki at Night. Timber Rock Amphitheater has Dylan Scott this Saturday. Travis Tritt's on the way. Dustin Lynch on the calendar. 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

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Clear tonight, low around 63. Tomorrow, partly cloudy and a high near 82.

night. 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I'm giving you a heads up because when I start talking about the potatoes, you're going to be like, oh man, I want some French fries or some tater tots or some hash browns. So many different ways you can make potatoes. 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She was

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I'm Nikki at Night, heading out the door. Hope you had a wonderful day today. I'll see you back here tomorrow for National Potato Day. 97.9 WKKW.

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1: A guilty plea in a Montague County murder. Good morning, I'm Dave Wilson. 52-year-old Rick Cordes pleading guilty to second-degree murder for killing his wife, Jennifer Rebar, back in April of 2024. Jennifer's father, Victor, says justice was served.
2: No amount of time would have been enough, but at least justice has been served. And for my family, it takes a big load off of us, and we can start to finally get our lives to somewhat of a back order.
1: The plea deal calls for 30 years in prison. More at WAJR.com. In Taylor County, the father of the 11-year-old girl who died as a result of abuse and neglect has pleaded guilty in her death. Miana Moran died in February 2025, weighing just 43 pounds. Her father, 42-year-old Aaron Moran, pleaded guilty to death of a child by parent, guardian, or custodian. He'll serve at least 15 years in prison. Harrison County School Superintendent Doris Stutler is retiring. According to a press release, Stutler is stepping aside to focus on family needs related to her husband's ongoing health challenges. Her retirement will take effect September 30th. Last month, the State Board of Education declared a state of emergency for Harrison County Schools, limiting the school board's authority and delegating financial and personnel decisions to the state superintendent. Governor Morrissey has declared a state of emergency for all 55 counties after widespread flash flooding across the state this week. Heavy rains and flash floods caused damage in Harrison County. County Commissioner Patsy Trecost says impacts stretched across the county.
3: Water damage is, is significant. And right now we have so much of it, whether it's just a basement or a slip on a road. We have people in haulers right now that, quite frankly, can't get out to work. And the scary thing about that is then emergency management can't get in to help them should there be, an emergency.
1: Bridgeport Fire Chief Ben Tacey says they responded to multiple calls for motorists stranded by the rising water. Former Delegate Kayla Kessinger has been named the new State Tourism Secretary. Governor Morrissey announced her appointment yesterday. Today, the governor will be in Beckley for what he's teased on social media as his administration's biggest announcement so far. From the WAJR Anchor Desk, I'm Dave Wilson. Good morning.
0: 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A mix of clouds and sun today, high 81. Increasing clouds tonight, chance of a shower, low 66. Cloudy tomorrow with a chance of a shower, high 74. Currently 62 at the WKKW.

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2: 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I'll take my fries with a side of salt. You are not getting paid enough for this, sis. Untuck your shirt until they pay you over $20 an hour. It is not worth it. Coming from someone who worked in fast food, give me the worst service of all time.
1: A woman's date asks for a reimbursement because she wasn't skinny enough for him.
3: He sent me a Venmo request after the date.
4: Why?
3: Oh, because you weren't as skinny as I thought you were going to be. You were a little bit bigger in person. Basically, he was treating it like a return. Like, oh, I took it out of the package and it wasn't exactly what I wanted, so I'm going to go return it. Like, this is Target or something. That's what dating is. You meet them in person and sometimes you love them, sometimes you don't. But you can't Venmo request them and ask for a return.
1: A thirsty toddler hopes he can have beer instead of apple juice.
5: You want a drink?
6: Beer.
5: What?
6: Beer.
5: You don't drink beer.
6: Beer.
5: You can have apple juice.
6: No. Beer.
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1: All right, so this this young lady was on a first date, all right?
2: Which is scary enough in these days and ages.
1: It is. It's apparently like a blind first date, other than just maybe...
2: Maybe it was like seeing
1: each other online or something like that. So never met in person. So this is what happened.
3: He sent me a Venmo request after the date. And me being the curious girl I am, why? Oh, because you weren't as skinny as I thought you were going to be. You were a little bit bigger in person. Okay. Like, I can't just send a guy a Venmo request because I'm upset that we went on a date and he wasted my time because he was actually 5'7 instead of 5'11. But basically, he was treating it like a return. Like, oh, I took it out of the package and it wasn't exactly what I wanted, so I'm going to go return it. Like, this is Target or something. So I told him very politely, absolutely not. Thank you for dinner. You have a great day. And then I just proceeded to block him because I didn't even want to hear anymore. I blocked his little Venmo request. Just, that's what dating is. You meet them in person, and sometimes you love them, sometimes you don't, but you can't Venmo request them and ask for a return.
1: What is that? Isn't that a shame?
2: You cannot do that.
1: Come on, dude.
2: This is a McDonald's.
1: It's a matter of
2: you. Can't take your food back. Well, and I don't understand. I mean, you know, we've talked about this before, the economy these days, and you know, we're in dire straits in a lot of places, and, you know, you do what you can. And I guess if you didn't, and we've had this before where somebody has tried to get their money back because they didn't enjoy the date. Not necessarily because it wasn't who they expected it to be, I guess.
1: Yeah, nothing specific. It's been a general, I didn't really get along with you, so I want half the money back.
2: Right.
1: But this is a specific reason.
2: Yes.
1: It was a weight issue, I guess.
2: Well, and here's my thing is that why not go into the date with the... Hey, I tell you what, you know, I would love to go out with you. I've been burned a lot of people maybe using me to get a free meal. So the first, and I couldn't imagine why, but the first

0: date, are you comfortable going Dutch?
1: Yeah.
0: You know, and then if things work out, then you can be like, hey, I'd like to see you again. I would like to take you out.
1: You go halfers.
0: Yeah, go halfers. Yeah. Just start out going halvies, and then you don't have to worry about the Venmo and trying to get your money back. Like, who does that?
1: Yeah.
0: I mean, just walk away. Cut your losses.
1: Well, that if you look at the spectrum of dating, especially first dates, especially quote-unquote blind dates, that's got to be on the bad end of the scale. Pretty much all the way to that end. I mean, I can't think of too many other worse scenarios that would happen on a first date other than you being Venmo'd and ask for a refund because you weren't as skinny as he thought he was. I see. So that's the one side.
2: Coming up next on the show.
1: And then the other side is you actually meet up and it's, well, not really love at first sight, love at second sight, love at first physical sight. You get those. That would be the better side.
0: Yeah. You're getting closer to the top.
1: That's the other side, right?
0: Right.
1: And so, but does that ever happen, love at first sight? And does it ever work? That's the question right there, because they say love at first sight does not exist.
0: It's more of a lust.
1: Yeah,
0: at first
1: lust
0: sight.
1: At first sight. Did you have lust at first sight? CityNet Studio and text line 888-381-WKKW.
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Prince.

0: err on the side of researchers. And they're saying, yes, you can fall in love with the appearance of somebody. But
1: right.
0: In order to garner mature love, that takes a while.
1: Well, yeah.
0: That's not going to happen right out of the gate. So I'm going to say probably not. I mean, because you just don't know people.
1: Right.
0: You look at them and go, I want to go to there.
1: Yeah.
0: But that's it. I mean, it's just not like you don't know their personality. You don't know their quirks, their likes, their dislikes, their pros, their cons.
1: You don't know what their feet look like.
0: You don't know nothing. Exactly. Keep those shoes on. You got a hammer toe. You know?
1: Wait till he falls in love. Then you can pull out the flips.
0: You have to keep your weak points hidden.
1: Right.
0: Throw a tarp over the goiter until... until you got them hooked. You got to lock it down, right?
1: Yeah.
0: That's what you got to do. To the CityNet studio lines, you have experience. Love at first sight. Tell us your story.
2: I worked at this restaurant. I was a hostess, and they have like a little hole where they shove drinks through from the bar side to the restaurant. And I looked through there, and there was this guy sitting at the bar. And he had the most beautiful blue eyes. And he was, he was a hard worker because he worked construction. He had the construction garb on. And so I just popped my head through there and I said, hey, why don't you come over here and eat? And he was all shy, I'm dirty. I'm over here. So I kind of let it go. Didn't really say much. Just smiled, said, well, have a good evening. So, and I'm thinking, oh, this is the cutest guy I've ever seen in my life. And I got off work two nights later, and he's sitting out there in a booth waiting, and he said, so he started talking to me, and we start talking, and it's been 30 years, and we're still together.
0: Hey!
1: There you go!
0: In answer to your question, Alex, yes, love at first sight happens.
1: It does.
0: And it's sometimes, not very often, hardly ever, does it last.
3: Coming up next on the show.
1: But it did for her.
0: But that did, yeah. All right, so...
1: Oh, that's sweet.
0: That is a really warm moment in the show there.
1: They're so few and far beyond.
0: They really are. That's about it. It's pretty cold from here on out. Like, do you have trouble pronouncing the word...
4: Worcestershire.
1: Yes, Worcestershire.
0: Many, many words are tough to pronounce. The English language is not for the weak, and we'll talk about that coming up next.
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1: So 30% of people say they've experienced love at first sight.
2: Really?
1: Yeah.
2: Are they still in love?
1: Well, that's the thing. I don't think they followed up, with this. It wasn't that in-depth of a survey.
2: Did you fall in love with your wife as soon as, like, when you first saw her? Or were you like, oh my gosh?
1: I kind of

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0: 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Here's Dave Wilson.
1: He shot and killed his wife more than 2 years ago in Monongalia County. Now he'll spend 3 decades in prison. Good morning. I'm Dave Wilson. 52-year-old Rick Cordes pleading guilty yesterday for second-degree murder for killing Jennifer Hribar in April 2024. Jennifer's father, Victor, says his daughter deserved better.
2: Jennifer was a very giving, loving person. She had a lot of character. She did a lot of things without anybody ever knowing what she did. She never sought recognition. She just liked helping people.
1: Prosecutors say Cordes shot Hribar inside their home. Witnesses reported seeing the couple arguing at two different Cheat Lake restaurants prior to the shooting. Another guilty plea in a disturbing death of 11-year-old Miana Moran in Taylor County. The girl died as a result of abuse and neglect. She weighed just 43 pounds and was wearing a diaper when authorities found her in February 2025. This week, her father, Aaron Moran, has agreed to plead guilty to death by a parent, guardian, or custodian. Taylor County Prosecutor John

0: Jonathan Board says the plea agreement calls for 15 years in prison.
1: He has a chance, be it what it is, he has a chance that after he serves these 15 years, he could get paroled.
0: No sentencing date has been scheduled. Bridgeport police are trying to figure out what happened to a man who was found dead at an I-79 rest area. Police say the body was discovered Sunday evening. His name has not been released, but he is believed to be a local resident. Governor Morrissey has declared a state of emergency for all 55 counties because of the heavy rains and flash floods across the state this week. Harrison County was impacted by flooding on Monday. WAJR's Mike Nolting has more.
2: The start of school in Harrison County delayed due to widespread flooding. Floodwaters even encroached into the Bridgeport High School football locker room. Multiple departments have conducted several rescues. Commissioner Patsy Trecost.
3: We're very well prepared and we have a very good infrastructure here. We've just never experienced this much rain so fast and this hard.
2: In addition to heavy July rains, the area has received about 4 inches of rain in the last 72 hours. I'm Mike Nolting for WVMetroNews.com.
0: From the WAJR Anchor Desk, I'm Dave Wilson. 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
1: The word A-C-A-I.
2: Acai.
1: What is that?
2: Acai. It's a berry that's supposed to be really good for your health. I don't know what it
3: acai.
2: Does.
3: Acai.
2: Acai.
3: Acai.
1: Acai.
2: Acai. It's an acai.
3: Acai.
2: Acai berry.
1: I mean, why does it have to be that difficult to pronounce?
2: I don't know. I don't know why they have to continuously come up with new names of things.
1: Yeah, I mean, look at it and go, all right, I know people. They're not going to be able to pronounce this. Because you look at it, it's A-C-A-I. Looks like A-K-E, A-K-I.
2: A-K-I, I think
1: mean,
2: a lot of
1: why
2: people
1: didn't they
2: say.
1: Put an S in there? Then we would have used the S sound instead of the C sound.
2: It's not from here. It's not English. It's not an English fruit. It's like a...
1: Yeah, but what we do, we go and we take it over and we make it our own.
2: That's right. We could have called it the Mayberry. You know, we got the Juneberry.
1: Exactly.
2: We got the Mayberry.
1: The Dingleberry.
2: Well, that's a whole different thing. You can't reuse that.
1: All right, you can use it again. See, that's the thing. There's no rules in language.
2: Well, that's true because kids these days are taking things and making them completely different.
1: See?
2: Giving them different meanings.
1: Right.
2: All right. What else we got?
1: The most mispronounced words. Segway. That's how you pronounce that, right?
2: Yeah, Segway, whether it's the personal people transportation mm-hmm. thing or you're just making a segue from one conversation
1: one thing to another.
2: Yeah.
1: Right.
2: Okay. I think most people know that.
1: We do mostly ham-handed segues.
2: Yes.
1: All right, I'm going to try this one.

0: charcuterie?
1: Charcuterie, yeah.
0: Is that right?
1: Yeah, charcuterie board.
0: Okay. What is that?
1: A charcuterie board is, well, it starts with a board, and it's got the cheese, the meats, the things like that. So, for instance, if you go to a fancy restaurant, you order a charcuterie board, you're going to probably get some brie, some Swiss, maybe some Gouda, you know, some fancy meats, maybe some olives. If you go to a place like, oh, I don't know, say Jeans, you're gonna get a plate with crackers and cheese.
0: Do you get gabagool?
1: What?
0: Do you get gabagool?
1: Gabagool? No.
0: You didn't watch The Sopranos?
1: Yeah, but that was so long
0: gabagool.
1: Ago.
0: Gabagool! There has to be a board involved?
1: Well, it's got to be on something.
0: Like a 2x4?
1: No, it's just got to be on something. But yeah, you could put it on a 2x4 if you want.
0: Quinoa, right?
1: Quinoa, yeah.
0: Is that how you pronounce that? What is that?
1: Yeah, it's that's some kind of like a rice thing. I don't know. It's supposed to be good for you. I will say that there's these quinoa crisps that I've been trying. It's like a dark chocolate thing. Pick them up at Sheetz. They're delicious. They have protein and stuff.
0: Gnocchi. Did I pronounce
1: gnocchi,
0: that right?
1: Gnocchi, yeah.
0: What is that?
1: That's like a potato pasta.
0: All this stuff is stupid.
1: I know.
2: Coming up next on the show.
1: That's Italian. You can't change that. It's gnocchi.
0: Gnocchi. Gnocchi dokey. All right, so here's the thing. Do you have trouble pronouncing a word? If you do, we'll try to help you out. You really came to the wrong place for help, but yeah. we'll do what we can.
1: We'll talk about it.
0: There's some others on the list, too. We'll check those out. CityNet Studio and text line, 888-381-WKKW.
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1: Worcestershire.
2: Worcestershire.
3: It's Worcestershire. So here's the problem is that they spell it wrong. Like a lot of those places over in England, you know, like Dorchester.
2: I think that's German, isn't it? Worcestershire?
3: Worcestershire? Maybe it is.
2: I think it's German.
3: No, then it would be Worcestershire.
2: I'm told. That's what it is. I know nothing.
3: Du hast.
2: Oh, so yeah, that's the sauce. I never pronounced that right. Worcestershire. I used to call it Worcestershire because that's what it looked. When you look
3: that's
2: at
3: what it,
2: that's what it looks like, how you should pronounce it, Worcestershire.
3: If I think about it, then I will say it correctly, but normally I'm not, and it just comes out Worcestershire.
2: Can I have some of that brown, tangy stuff, the sauce I can't pronounce?
3: It really is something special.
2: It is. It does liven up a meal.
3: I think that's why.
2: Worcestershire.
3: I think that's why A1 went with A1. Okay. Not that it's the same stuff, but it's similar stuff.
2: A1, that's an easy one. Why can't they go there?
3: That's what
2: I'm
3: saying.
2: A letter and a number, that's all you need.
3: Easy as that.
2: Everything should just be a letter and a number. That's all I'm saying.
3: That's it.
2: All right, so what's some of the other ones here? Is it Chipotle?

0: Chipotle.
1: Oh!
0: Chipotle, right?
1: Chipotle.
0: Lee or Lay?
1: I say Chipotle.
0: Are you going with an E?
1: Yeah, I'm going with an E.
0: I think it's Chipotle.
1: Chipotle. Yeah, because an E in Spanish is pronounced with an A. So Chipotle
0: A
1: would be correct. Yeah, no, that's Canadian.
0: In Canada, too.
1: That's Canadian, yeah.
0: Now, people have trouble with this one, but I think it's just because the syllables are they kind of trip you up. Some words are very clunky.
1: Oh,
0: this
1: yeah.
0: is one of those words. Phenomenon.
1: Phenomenon. Phenomenon.
0: I think a lot of people have phenomenon.
1: Yeah, that's phenomenon. What goes into my head.
0: Yeah. Phenomenon.
1: Like Palamalu.
0: That's a tough one. It's very choppy.
1: Yeah.
0: You know?
1: There's a lot of ms and ns.
0: Yeah. Hierro. Hierro.
1: Okay, so I feel like an idiot walking in and asking for a hero, like a gyro.
0: That's like a sub, right?
1: Well,
0: it's like a sandwich.
1: It's a gyro. You know, it's got like
0: is
1: usually
0: it gyro or gyro?
1: See, it's gyro is how it's properly pronounced.
0: Right.
1: But I feel like, you know, when you go into a Mexican restaurant and you're like, gracias, when they put down the salsa.
0: You don't say that, do you?
1: People do.
0: You say gracias when you're at a Mexican restaurant?
1: Some people do. Or, gracias, amigo. Like, okay, great, you took Spanish 101.
0: Can I have some more of that brown sauce, por favor?
1: Right? That's what I'm saying. You like, I don't know. I feel like I sound like an idiot if I do that, so I feel like I sound like an idiot if I say a gyro. Because I worked at Alibaba's for years, and that's how it was pronounced. It's a gyro.
0: I go in, I ask, and I don't even pronounce a sandwich. I go, I want to because it's a rolled R. Similarly, why is that a tough one? Is it because of the... It's clunky. Similarly.
1: Because it's similarly to simile?
0: It's clunky.
1: That's
0: the problem right there.
1: Yeah, they need more flow.
0: Yeah, come on. Flow, letter number. Stick with those two rules.
1: A1.
0: From now on. To the CityNet studio lines, what word do you have trouble pronouncing?
2: I can never, ever, ever pronounce that Mary Poppins word.
1: Cafrigilisticexpialidocious.
0: Almost.
1: Supercalifragilisticexpialidocious.
0: Yeah.
1: I love Mary
2: Poppins. Yeah, I think I missed a few syllables.
0: You did,
1: yeah, a little bit.
2: Supercalifragilisticexpialidocious.
1: There! Yeah, if you piece all that together, it was right.
0: I broke a sweat.
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0: Well, apparently they're not good. 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
3: So I'm 27, and I've been having a hard time meeting the right kind of girl on dating apps. My sister has been absolutely hammering me about my profiles. Like, most of my pictures are me doing my hobbies. So I've got like a few shots with fish I've caught and some from hunting trips, that sort of thing. Like, that's just genuinely what I enjoy doing. My sister keeps saying I need to delete all those pictures because she thinks women are going to see a fish or a deer and immediately swipe left. My thinking is, if I love the outdoors and I want to meet someone who does too, it doesn't make sense to hide that. You know, I don't want to, like, pretend I'm some completely different guy in my profile and then have the

0: And his sister's like, you got to hide that, man, till later. Remember we were talking earlier about the, if you have a weakness, a perceived weakness by someone, even
1: bury
0: yourself,
1: it for a few.
0: You got to bury. You got to you got to bury the lead on that.
1: Bury the lead on that one.
0: So, but we'll see what we should do here with Kevin. You can help. 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

0: Kevin has a problem. He has a dating profile, but he's also an outdoors person, and he likes hunting. He likes fishing. He likes displaying his trophies, and he likes to put those in his profile. And his sister's like, Kev, people don't like that. If you're looking for a babe, they don't want you holding a corpse of a deer or a fish you just pulled out of its own natural habitat. And he's like, well, I don't want to lie about it, you know, so because this is what I like to do.
1: Right, and I see both sides. Here's the thing. You know, he is going to limit the amount of girls that will swipe right.
0: You think the majority of girls don't like that, or do you think it's 50-50?
1: I think in West Virginia, it's probably more that they would like to see the fish and the deer. But at the same time, like by him putting that out there, I know so much about him, all right? Mm-hmm. I believe Kevin probably lives in a log-type home.
0: Okay.
1: All right? He probably has a pretty good blue-collar job.
0: Okay.
1: All right? Maybe he's in the oil and gas business. Maybe he's construction. But he works hard for his money.
0: Electrician.
1: That's hot. He could... Well, maybe an electrician. He probably drives a truck, because he's got to get that deer home somehow.
0: Yeah, he's not driving a hatchback.
1: No. He probably has some... And it's definitely not electric. It may be even diesel.
0: Yeah.
1: There may be even a lift kit on that thing.
0: Since you're generalizing, what's his physical appearance?
1: His physical appearance is he's a man. Pretty good. Okay. You know what I mean? He most likely has a beard, but I could have told that from the story, you know, just from the picture.
0: Right.
1: He most likely has a trophy room somewhere with the heads and carcasses of the things that he has killed. Some women find that very attractive.
0: Do you think he's vegan?
1: Absolutely not. He doesn't even know what that word means.
0: So what should he do then? Because these are the things he likes. He's looking for a partner who's going to like those things or at least tolerate them.
1: That's what I'm saying.
0: Should he hide that like we said earlier?
1: Absolutely not.
0: Hide your proposed weaknesses until a later date and then you spring it on him once you have him locked down?
1: Not
0: that
1: kind.
0: Or you be up front?
1: There are some things that you do want to keep to yourself. But Kevin, you let that freak flag fly.
0: Mm.
1: Let it.
0: You just called every hunter and fisher person a freak.
1: No, that's a saying. It's a saying as in just like let your true self be known so that everybody knows that that's where you stand. And I think that you have a better chance of finding someone who's a lifelong partner than just somebody who likes you for what you look like. And the next thing you know, they're like, wait, you hunt and fish? Yeah, I'm out. Right? Like, you're already putting it out on the table. Now, if you're into, I don't know, if you have some kind of weird foot fetish, you don't want to put that out there.
0: Well, that's a whole different story.
1: Is the freak flag you want to keep to yourself.
0: Kevin, always be true and try to forget that Alex just called you a freak.
1: I did not!
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0: All right, back to school shopping going on, and this is kind of been a little bit of a rough year. We'll talk about that coming up next.
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1: Prosecutors in Utah want a judge to send the man accused of killing Charlie Kirk to trial. Good morning, I'm Dave Wilson. Tyler Robinson's attorneys have a different opinion. Fox's Todd Pyro has more.
2: This all comes after the defense claimed the prosecution failed to show the shooting at Utah Valley University created a risk of death to anyone other than Kirk. Robinson's lawyers say the case should not go to trial, arguing a majority of evidence presented was based on a hearsay testimony from Robinson's ex-roommate. This all in an attempt to take the death penalty off the table.
1: Back home, a guilty plea in the 2024 murder of a Monongalia County woman. 52-year-old Rick Cordes pleading guilty to second-degree murder for shooting his wife, Jennifer Rebar. He'll be sentenced to 30 years in prison. The father of an 11-year-old Taylor County girl who died of abuse has now agreed to plead guilty in her death. 42-year-old Aaron Moran faces at least 15 years in prison. 11-year-old Miana Moran died of starvation in the home under the care of Shannon Robinson. Moran weighed only 43 pounds at her death. Robinson is awaiting trial. Aaron Moran admitted that he knew about the abuse but failed to try to stop it. He'll also testify in Robinson's trial. U.S. Senator Jim Justice feels good about the direction of the Greenbrier Resorts after the completion of a $500 million deal with Kennedy Lewis Investment Management.
3: I think it's fantastic. That's all there is to it. Now, it took a lot of work. And to be perfectly honest, we got several cannonballs right to the stomach. They probably, in my opinion, weren't very fair, but really and truly, it is a great day for West Virginia. That's all there is to it.
1: He added the demise of the Greenbrier has been heavily exaggerated. The deal makes the Justice family minority owners in the historic resort. Governor Morrissey's made his pick for the new state tourism secretary. It's former Fayette County Delegate Kayla Kessinger. She replaces Chelsea Ruby, who stepped down last month. From the WAJR Anchor Desk, I'm Dave Wilson. Good morning.

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2: 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A mix of clouds and sun today, high 81. Increasing clouds tonight, chance of a shower, low 66. Cloudy tomorrow, chance of a shower, high 74. It's currently 65.

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1: So you did school shopping, but your kid's in college now, but you had to do like high school shopping and all that prior. And you said you noticed that the stuff is more expensive now because it's not really clothing. It's more like electronics and things like that.
2: Yeah, or like a graphing calculator.
1: Yeah.
2: You would think I still had my old one. Did not.
1: No way.
2: No, you got to keep those things, man. I'm telling you.
1: That was called an abacus. I don't know if you knew that or not.
2: It was not an abacus. And even now, like, we did go back to, you know, she's like, oh, I need folders. I need binders. Here's the thing. I'm telling you right now. Thrift stores.
1: Yeah. I know you're a huge proponent of
2: because what happens is that you end up and you could buy all this stuff for your kid, and then they only use half of it. Mm-hmm. You know, I can't tell you how many, like, there's two pages in a notebook used, and the rest of it is absolutely perfectly fine.
1: Right.
2: Guess what? You tear out those two pages, you got yourself a brand new notebook. I promise they won't miss those two pages.
1: I like your lowered expectations for things.
2: You know what?
1: Much easier way to live.
2: You're never disappointed.
1: Yeah, that's true. And then if you think about clothing, you probably don't have any say in that now. You've been out of that loop for a while, probably.
2: Have you noticed
1: the expense of it, though?
2: Oh, yeah. A pair of jeans is $100. They don't want the Wranglers that are $20 or the Faded Glory that you can get at Walmart anymore. You know, you got to get the name brand. And
1: you know, you see the kids today, though, they look very disheveled. And I know that it's always been that way, I guess, to an older person who looks at the younger generation and goes, back in my day, we tucked our shirt in, that sort of thing. But it looks like now they wear, you know, loose clothing, a very, very loose, wrinkly, but they pay for that, right?
2: Well,
1: it's already pre-wrinkled and pre-baggy.
2: Sometimes, yes. Yeah. Sometimes, no. Like stains are a thing.
1: Pre-stained
2: jeans.
1: Yeah.
2: Well, then you don't have to worry about any other stains because it just adds to the.
1: Well, yeah, that's
2: to
1: true.
2: The allure.
1: To the melange.
2: I know that the seniors at MHS took a pair of jeans and like. Remember the big airbrush, like a graffiti type of thing that you would get, right? And that's what they did. They put seniors down it and MHS. And so, like, they had a whole thing yesterday for the first day of school.
1: Ooh.
2: But then I'm like, how much does jeans cost? You're never going to wear those jeans again. You're not going to wear those in college. It's not cool to wear your, you know, like your Letterman's jacket when you're going to your first day of college.
1: How much does an average pair of cool jeans cost?
2: Like, literally $60-$70.
1: Oh, okay. Well, see, I thought maybe it would be even more than that, because I can remember when, like back when I was school, I think Levi's, which they've been in for so long, but they were really in back when I was in school. And it still seemed like they were, I don't know, 40, 30, 40 bucks, maybe 50.
2: Yeah.
1: I don't know.
2: I don't know.
1: So if they're only 60 or 70 now, that's not too bad.
2: But that's for your cheap pair. I mean, if you're looking at, like, if you're going to a place like, let's say, Buckle, and you're getting Rock Revivals, you're looking at 125.
1: Okay. Well, now you need to lower your expectations.
0: Coming up next on the show.
1: All right, tell us about that favorite outfit that you had, or more so, least favorite back to school outfit that you had. I had one. I'm sure you
2: I had one.
1: We all had one.
2: Yeah,
1: you can share. 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
1: So you had a goofy back-to-school outfit or an outfit
2: in
1: general?
2: Oh, it was not goofy. Let me tell you how fly I looked, all right?
1: Tell me.
2: I had, first of all, the hot color that year that you would find at Rave in the Meadowbrook Mall was a peach. It's a peach color.
1: Is that a trendy clothing store?
2: Rave. Oh, yeah. It's where all the cool kids shopped.
1: Okay.
2: And because, you know, we were poor, I could only afford, like, some things.
1: Right.
2: So you had to pick and choose. Otherwise, it was fashion bug for me. You know what I mean?
1: Was that a step down, fashion bug?
2: Yeah, it was quite a step down. Okay, so you have so you got the pink or the peach shirt. Now imagine it's got kind of like the butterfly wing sleeves.
1: Okay, so the poofy sleeves.
2: Right, butterfly way. So it's not poofy like Seinfeld poofy shirt.
1: Like a pirate shirt.
2: It's not a pirate shirt. Yeah. All right, they just like bat wings. You know,
1: So
2: they connect from the...
1: When you lift your arm up in the pit area.
2: Yeah.
1: I see.
2: Okay, all right. So it's a real loose fitting. And then I had a white, stretchy denim mini skirt.
1: Okay.
2: Then I had the peach slouchy socks.
1: Oh, yeah. That was really popular back in the day. You wore the bigger socks and you...
2: And then you slouched them down.
1: Push them down.
2: Yeah, on top of your shoes. Yeah, right. And I don't remember what my shoes looked like because...
1: I'm sure they were amazing.
2: Well, they were probably from... actually, most likely from Payless. So they were the ones that made your feet stink after wearing them once.
1: Yeah. Actually, they stunk when you bought them.
2: As soon as you... It came with it. It was actually like a bonus type of situation. So that is my most memorable first day outfit. It was 7th grade, Broadway Junior High. And I remember that.
1: Did anybody get a picture? Is there photographic evidence of that?
2: No, you know, it's funny because now we have a camera in our pocket, so we take pictures of everything.
1: Mm-hmm.
2: But back then, you know, you didn't take pictures of your stuff like that, you know?
1: Yeah.
2: What about you?
1: I had that picnic table cover shirt.
2: Oh, nice.
1: Had white snappy buttons like it was a Western shirt.
2: Were they the pearlized buttons?
1: Yeah, they're like pearl buttons. They snapped together. I must have thought that was cool because I got my school pictures taken in that thing. And then I literally look like a picnic table.
2: Well, I feel like it was probably almost a uniform of the 100 school kids.
1: It should have been.
2: Right? Like that or a white tank top and the jeans kind of look.
1: Yeah, that would be the summer. That's what you wore to the pool.
2: Yeah, with the big work boots.
1: Wear that to the pool. Mm-hmm. Yeah. To the CityNet Studio Lines, worst back-to-school outfit that you wore. Go ahead.
3: Yes, the worst outfit I had was my mother made my sister and I matching outfits, which had towels all over them, bell bottom, and not just black and white towels. Then she had a background of pink, and she cut our hair that we had bangs. And there's pictures of it too. It's awful.
1: See,
2: of course there are.
1: You can't allow there to be photographic evidence.
2: Well, at the time, you probably thought you looked amazing.
1: I guess
2: that's the problem.
1: That's the problem.
0: Coming up next on the show.
1: There's many problems. That's just one of them.
2: Hindsight is 2020.
1: Only a little more than halfway through August, people are breaking out the Halloween costumes already. We'll talk about this.
0: It's the WKKW Morning Show with Jeff and Alan.

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1: The first Halloween decoration went up yesterday.
2: At your house?
1: Yes. Yes.
2: Was it a spider or a witch?
1: It was a skeleton.
2: Ugh.
1: On the door, full length.
2: Wow.
1: 6 foot tall skeleton on the door. I didn't know it was going up yesterday. It was just...
2: Did it scare you?
1: Wasn't any... You can't be scared in my home. There's a working cauldron in our front yard. Are you kidding me? You got to be ready for anything.
2: I love it.
1: But I did not know that that was going... I was doing some basement work yesterday.
2: We took
1: a little water on.
2: Yes.
1: And so I was down there kind of ridding that up. And my wife came down to tell me how what I was doing was incorrect.
2: Sure, she would.
1: And told me how to do it properly. And then I didn't see her abscond with the skeleton, but she did. And when I went upstairs, it was already hanging on the door. And I thought, here we go.
2: It's not even September.
1: That's the opening shot right there. That's the opening foray into Halloween decorating time, because we usually, after Labor Day, that's when it goes full on.
2: You guys are really into Halloween, too.
1: We're really into it. We really dig it.
2: I remember last year I hung up some things in my yard. And I actually scared myself with them because I forgot they were there.
1: You hung them up and then you got scared by them because you forgot you hung them up.
2: Yeah.
1: Yeah, that sounds like a problem.
2: Yeah. I walked by and I was like, what the? Oh, I actually put that there.
1: I saw this guy in Philadelphia. He was wearing this Chucky doll Halloween mask.
2: Wait, what?
1: And he was chasing people around with just a man. People were running from the guy.
2: Was he a little guy?
1: He was like a little 5'8 little guy. I don't know that that's a little guy, but the police said that's what he was. He was like 5'8. He was like a teenager. He put on a Chucky doll mask, and he just chased people around. People ran from him.
2: Well, wouldn't you? I mean, first of all, he's not child size, okay? So he's an adult, average adult, male size, I would say. And so, even a 5'8". And, I don't know. Remember a couple years ago when they would have the clown standing on the edge of the woods?
1: Yes, I do.
2: With the balloons? It's kind of like that kind of thing. That clown thing, that creeps me out. More than a Chucky doll.
1: People are creeped out by clowns.
0: Coming up next on the show.
1: And dolls, too. You know, that's called pedophobia.
2: It doesn't mean you're scared of kids.
1: Pedophobia is the fear of dolls.
2: Oh.
1: You're afraid of dolls. And you know, some people are.
2: Some dolls are possessed. I've seen Annabelle. Okay.
1: Yeah, absolutely. Absolutely. And, Chucky was a doll.
2: Uh-huh. You know, then there was the Bride of Chucky.
1: Bride of Chucky.
2: Well, wait, she wasn't a doll. That was Jennifer.
1: She was a doll. I enjoy her.
2: She was cute.
1: If you're afraid of dolls, you're not alone. I mean, you're in the minority, but you're not alone. CityNet Studio and text line 888-381-WKKW.
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1: My sister used to have one of those dolls that when you laid it down, the eyes would close.
2: Mm-hmm,
1: and then
2: yeah.
1: when you picked it back up, the eyes would open back up.
2: Sure.
1: I was freaked out by that a little bit until I realized how it actually worked. Because, you know, I was a little kid
2: right.
1: when she had one of those. And I was like, why is that doll's eyes moving?
2: That's- I should have brought in Bubbles, the monkey. For this conversation, you know the fur real
1: that
2: animals
1: Michael,
2: that they have.
1: Michael Jackson's monkey.
2: Yeah, no, but I just called him Bubbles because of Michael Jackson's.
1: Okay,
2: but no, they have like a tiger cub, and they have I know they have the tiger cub and the monkey. Well, we got the monkey.
1: What's the
2: and
1: deal?
2: The monkey like ooh, it like talks to you, and like if you rub its head, it like cuddles up with against you.
1: Oh, you don't.
2: Remember,
1: have to,
2: I brought it in like
1: you
2: last
1: don't have to pull
2: year.
1: You don't have to pull a string or nothing.
2: No string or anything, and ooh. It you could rub its belly, and it starts. Oh, it starts like I'm telling you, it's really creepy. In fact, so
1: I
2: creepy.
1: I do the same thing.
2: Yeah. Wait, as if anybody's allowed to rub your belly. I'm telling you, I have to hide these. I have to hide him and my clown doll from my childhood in a back closet because Avery and Craig think that they're possessed.
1: Why do you keep weird dolls like that around? Can't you just give them away or put them in the dumpster?
2: Those things are. Oh my God, no! Why would I put him in the dumpster?
1: Unleash that unholy on the world.
2: Okay, first of all, if it is unholy, you definitely don't want to put it in the dumpster. What, you want me to just bury it outside with no ritual or anything? You can't do that. You have to keep it close to you so you know where it is at all times.
1: I see. You're keeping an eye on it.
2: But I'll tell you one thing. One time, because I had it in my studio downstairs, which is basically a storage closet that I turned into a music studio.
1: Sure.
2: That's where I kept them. Well, I came downstairs one day, the door was open. The curtain that I had over where they were had fallen.
1: Mm-hmm.
2: And they were in different positions. Don't tell Craig that. It'll freak him out.
1: Bubbles the monkey was sitting at the table eating a bowl of cereal.
2: Yeah. The clown was recording a podcast.
1: Right.
2: It was absolute mayhem.
1: Just a day in the life.
2: But yeah, it was really creepy. I'm not kidding about them being in different positions. I was like, something's happened here and I don't want to know what it is. So I put them back where they belong, put the curtain up, shut the door, and I've not been in that room since.
1: Best not think too deeply on that.
2: Yeah, I think so too.
1: To the CityNet studio lines, who do you know that's scared of dolls?
3: That would be me. I absolutely hate porcelain dolls. My grandma got me like a life-sized one and it just terrified me. I think I had a smaller one that would sit up on my dresser, and I swear to you, that thing would blink at me.
2: See?
1: Oh, wow. Blinking dolls. That's weird, right?
2: At least it didn't move or anything.
1: That's true. If it's just blinking, what could that harm?
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1: You know, everybody has standards, and everybody has a limit that they will apply in putting up with people and things that they do. However, if it's a family member, you give them a little more leeway.
2: Well, because you can't pick your family.
1: That's the thing.
2: We'd learned that from a very young age, I believe.
1: That's the thing. And even if it's a family you brought into the world, mm-hmm. you still give them a little more leeway, even if they're doing something disgusting. This woman, though, does not adhere to that rule.
3: I don't even know a punishment fitting for the heinous act my child just committed. I'm in the kitchen just minding my business. My kid comes in and starts talking to me, and I notice her teeth look crusty. I'm like, baby girl, I told you, go brush your teeth. Go brush your teeth. And she's like, I did brush my teeth. I was like, where's your toothbrush? And she's like, upstairs. And I was like, then how did you brush your teeth? She says, I brushed my teeth with your toothbrush. I'm like, you brushed your teeth with my toothbrush? And she's like, yeah. And I'm like, why would you brush your teeth with my toothbrush? And she's like, I didn't want to go upstairs. I was like, babe, how long have you been brushing your teeth with my toothbrush because you didn't want to go upstairs? She looks at me and she's like, I always do it. You guys, I love all my kids just the same, but this is the crustiest of my children, and I've been sharing a toothbrush with her. I don't even know if I could be mad, because I don't know if I ever set the rule down that you can't use other people's toothbrushes. Like, is this my fault?
1: You gotta set a rule.
2: Do you? I mean, you feel like you don't have to tell someone that, but yeah. This is a kid.
1: This is, you know.
2: There's no owner's manual.
1: That's exactly right.
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1: Your relative, your kid, your husband, wife, partner. You put up with a lot more with them than you would an average person if they were disgusting, like the mom whose kid used her toothbrush. Now, she was horrified, obviously.
2: Right.
1: But I doubt anything came of it. I mean, can you imagine if a total stranger came to your house and said, hey, can I go use your restroom and then use your tooth? You would burn the house down.
2: Yeah. Yeah, no, that's not cool.
1: But your kid, though, you would be like, all right, that's disgusting.
2: What about a hairbrush?
1: I'll allow it. Hairbrush?
2: Can you use it? Like, is it different? Is a hairbrush okay to use but not a toothbrush?
1: You mean for a relative or a... Or a
2: yeah,
1: total
2: like a
1: stranger.
2: Relative. Like if pretend you had a beard brush, and Ashley decided that she was going to brush her hair with it because she had nothing else. That'd be okay.
1: She gets carte blanche. She does whatever she wants. I don't care what she does.
2: Your wife is a lucky woman.
1: Yeah, she really is. She doesn't realize.
2: Besides the fact that she lives with you,
1: she does not realize how lucky she is. No, that's the thing. You want to sip from my glass? You come on in. It's all you. Anybody else is taking one on the chin.
2: Okay.
1: My daughter and wife, carte blanche. You do whatever
2: because
1: you want.
2: Share germs. I think
1: I signed up for those germs. That's the thing. I didn't sign up for anybody else's germs.
2: Right. And that's the thing with your kid. I mean, I guess the good news is that she's brushing her teeth.
1: Yeah.
2: The bad news is you
1: have to take the positive out of that.
2: Right. The bad news is it is with your toothbrush.
1: Yeah.
2: So I think what you need to do is get another toothbrush.
1: Mm-hmm.
2: And make it a fun toothbrush, like a princess toothbrush that plays, whatever, the Cinderella song while you're brushing your teeth, that kind of thing.
1: You need to start hiding your toothbrush.
2: And then hiding yours,
1: Make it readily available or it will get used.
2: I mean,
1: something.
2: What are you leaving it out there for anyway? Yeah. You're just begging for someone to brush your teeth.
1: It's a total rookie mistake.
2: It's your fault.
1: To the CityNet Studio line. So your husband's nickname is the Silent Killer due to his quiet toots at... pretty bad, I'm sure.
3: You're gagging. Like, they're disgusting. I don't know. The other night, he was sound asleep, and he didn't know he was doing it. And I woke up out of a dead sleep, if that tells you anything.
1: The sleep tooth
2: is
1: the worst thing ever.
2: Because there's no sphincter involvement.
1: There's no, that's just totally involuntary. Yeah, it's time to move.
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1: 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A mix of clouds and sun today, high 81, increasing clouds tonight, chance of a shower, low 66. Cloudy tomorrow, chance of a shower, high 74. Currently 69 at the WKKW.

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Did we just hear from the biggest jerk in country music? Well, according to one poll we did, I will tell you who made the list coming up right now. John Morgan, Kid Myself, 97.9 WKKW. We

97.9 WKKW. Hey, it's Alex. How are you? We're talking about country music's biggest jerks. Now, this is according to a new article by Penn Live, as well as the Dallas Observer. They came up with the top 10 country music's biggest jerks. At number 10, they just put artists canceling their tours. I guess Jelly Roll would be in that one. And is it because they canceled their tours? Is that why they're considered jerks? Number 9, Bailey Zimmerman. Number 8 is Travis Tritt. Gavin Adcock. And number 6, Blake Shelton. See, I always thought Blake would be cool. And we'll talk about the top 5 coming up. Scotty McCreery, he's not on the list. He's on our list. Coming up next, WKKW.

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0: 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Hey, it's Alex. We're talking about country music's biggest jerks. Here's your top five. Zach Bryan, Jimmy Allen. And number three, Kid Rock. Morgan Wallen is who I expected to be at number one. But the number one biggest jerk in country music, according to Penn Live and the Dallas Observer, is Jason Aldean. Mainly because of that one song that he had, you know, about the small town. Apparently, the video gave a little more credence to what that song was about, and people did not appreciate it. Either way, I still like their music. You can hate the artist and love the art, right? Weather's next, WKKW.
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Today, pretty sunny skies, some clouds, a high of 83. Humid as well. Tonight, we do have an evening thunderstorm expected, a low down to 68. Tomorrow, humid with rain and a thunderstorm, a high of 76. Right now, it's 72 in Elkins, 73 in Clarksburg, 72 in Morgantown, and always on your

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Coming up, I will give you some details on how you can get in early on the donations for the WVRC Media Paradise Homes Cares for Kids Radiothon. 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

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We've been gearing up for this for weeks. People trying to get things in order, and we are ready. WVU Medicine Golisano Children's Hospital in Morgantown will be our hosts. That's where Jeff and I will do our show live tomorrow, 6 a.m. We'll be on the air till noon talking to providers, kids, families that are all affected and who use WVU Medicine Golisano Children's Hospital as their provider, and why it's important to donate. 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All you got to do is text the keyword WVU Kids to 34984. 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

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See, he might be considered the biggest jerk in country music, Jason Aldean, but he's got some good songs. What are you going to do? Here's Kenny Chesney. 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

97.9 WKKW. 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

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Ella Langley says she has three singers she wants to collaborate with. Stevie Nicks, Chris Stapleton, and Harry Styles. Which one doesn't belong? Right now, Dan and Shay, say so, WKKW.

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We're number one for country now, just like we were number one for country back then. 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

0: 97.9 WKKW. Hey, it's Alex. Let's talk about food, huh? Old Spice for Men is kicking off pumpkin spice season with a limited edition collection of deodorants and body sprays in pumpkin, apple crumble, and Frankenstud. No word on what Frankenstud smells like, but I have my ideas. Meanwhile, Halloween candy prices recently jumped. The average price of a 100-piece candy bag has risen from $9.19 in 2020 to $16.39. Some shoppers say their bowls are going to be a little smaller this year. Other homes plan to give out cash and coins because it turns out that it's cheaper than candy. It's true. And you know what? Better for the teeth. And meanwhile, at Homegrown Pizza out Route 7 in Morgantown, oh, they got some cheesecakes by the slice. Check them out. Their bakery case is stocked and ready to serve. We've got your weather next, WKKW.
1: 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Here you go.
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2: 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Today, we've got sunny skies with some clouds, humid, a high of 83. Tonight and evening, thunderstorm rolling in, a low down to 68. Tomorrow, more rain and thunderstorms expected, a high of 76. Right now, it is 71 in Kingwood, 72 in Fairmont, 75 in

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0: 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Hey, it's Alex. This Saturday, I've got plans for you. 11 to 1, you're going to come to Camping World. Just off 79 in Fairmont. And we're going to go shopping for RVs. Even if, you know, we don't buy one, we're going to get one in mind for the future. All right? Maybe we start saving up. But I figure, you know, we can try all of them out. I've been watching this RV show online. And there's some amazing things out there. 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We're going to have free giveaways, free food. It's going to be a good time. I will be there broadcasting live, 11 to 1, Camping World in Fairmont this Saturday on WKKW.
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coming up on the High Noon Saloon, brought to you by Homegrown Pizza. It is featured artist Garth Brooks. You're not going to want to go anywhere. We'll be talking about Garth and his music. It's all on the way at noon. WKKW.

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B-E-E-R-R-U-N. Two Country Music Hall of Fame level voices. One extremely important errand. That's Garth Brooks, George Jones, and Beer Run, a classic. We've got more Garth Brooks coming up on this iNoon Saloon, WKKW.

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0: 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And it's time for the Guess the Song game. Now, before Garth was selling out stadiums, one of his very first hits was about a guy whose job was beating him up. The miles were getting longer. He was starting to wonder if maybe he was getting a little too old for this lifestyle. Well, here's your clue. Garth even name drops legendary rodeo cowboy Chris LeDoux in the song, which, of course, helped introduce a whole lot of country fans to LeDoux and pretty much set off his career. It was Garth's first top 10 country hit back in 1989. What song am I talking about? It's coming up in the next set right after Jelly Roll, WKKW.
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And WKKW, did you get your guesses in? It was Garth's first top 10 country hit. Much too young to feel this damn old. 97.9 WKKW, the High Noon Saloon.

WKKW. You don't realize how true that song is and until you get older, right? The High Noon Saloon continues. We've got another Garth coming up. Right now, Luke Bryan, his latest country, and she knows it, 97.9 WKKW.

97.9 WKKW. Hey, it's Alex. It's the High Noon Saloon brought to you by Homegrown Pizza out Route 7 in Morgantown. And here is one that still surprises a lot of people. One of Garth Brooks' biggest country hits wasn't written by a country songwriter at all. Billy Joel, he wrote Shameless and recorded it first for his 1989 album Stormfront. Garth heard Billy's version and loved it so much he decided to cut it himself, and it worked. Garth's version went all the way to number one on the country chart in 1991. So if you've ever wondered, what happens when Billy Joel writes a country song? Garth Brooks gets a hold of it, you get Shameless. It's coming up next on WKKW.

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Here's Zach John King. It's called Get to Drink at 97.9. 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

0: KKW. Hey, coming up tomorrow, we've got the WVRC Media Paradise Homes Cares for Kids Radiothon. 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And it's going to be a lot of fun. It's going to be a lot of work. And it's okay because we are going to raise money for the kids here in West Virginia that need treatment, that maybe their families can't afford it. And we are going to help out. It's all happening Thursday, Friday, starting at 6 a.m. tomorrow morning. 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And that's over the next 2 days. We're looking forward to the Radiothon this year. Coming up, we've got some Sam Hunt here on WKKW. Now,
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That song really grows on you, I think. So does this one. I woke up singing it this morning. I don't know why. I already had my boots off. I was in bed. Here's John Party, 97.9 WKKW.

0: 97.9 WKKW. Hey, it's Alex. Remember Columbia House? You know, the legendary mail order music club, famous for offering 12 albums for just a penny, and I probably still owe them money. Well, it's actually closing their doors on September 15th. Now, if you're like me, you're like, wait, Columbia House still existed? Well, the company's website confirmed the shutdown, ending what remained of its operations as an online DVD and Blu-ray catalog club. Now, that was founded back in 1955, and it peaked in 1996 with 16 million members before the big box retailers, internet, online piracy, all that kicked in. And then a planned vinyl delivery service never materialized. So Columbia House, though, has now outlasted nearly every competitor in the mail order music space. So you got to give them that. And they're never getting their money. I'm so sorry. We've got weather next. Shaboozy on the way. WKKW.
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7: 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Today, a mix of sun and clouds, a high of 83. Tonight, an evening thunderstorm, low down to 68. Tomorrow, humid with some rain and thunderstorms, a high of 76. Currently, it is 81 across the board.

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0: 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Hey, it's Alex. And you know, we are really busy around the station here. Of course, we've got the Radiothon coming up tomorrow and Friday from WVRC Media, Paradise Homes Cares for Kids Radiothon at WVU Medicine Golisano Children's Hospital in Morgantown. And then on Saturday, I'm going to be at Camping World in Fairmont. So if you're looking for a new RV or just dreaming about one like I am, you can come join me and we will dream together. We'll pretend we're taking a road trip. It'll be fun. It's all happening on Saturday. I'll be there 11 to 1 for their Labor Day sale. 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

97.9 WKKW. Hey, it's Alex. I'm out of here. Have a beautiful rest of your day. I will be back tomorrow, 6 a.m. in the morning. Jeff and I will be at the WVU Medicine Golisano Children's Hospital, broadcasting live for the WVRC Media Paradise Homes Cares for Kids Radiothon. 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

0: 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We're just seconds away from more of the freshest country, including...
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Hello there, it's Mike Vincent checking on in. The Fresh Country coming out. Luke Combs, Rethink Some Things for WKKW.

0: seen some things. It's 97.9 WKKW Mike V. Well, one thing we don't have to rethink about, how generous we can be tomorrow as we start our two-day WVRC Media Cares for Kids Radiothon being presented by Paradise Homes. We are all going to be assembled at the top of the Hostetler Family Resource Center, high on top of WVU Medicine Galisano Children's Hospital. And we will be doing it live between 6 a.m. and 6 p.m. both days, both tomorrow and Friday as well, with one mission, just one. And that's to raise as much money as humanly possible for the incredible hospital that we use right in our own backyard. WVU Medicine Galisano Children's Hospital, where if your child ever needs that hospital for any kind of medical necessity, something as simple as a tonsillectomy, to something as devastating as cancer or leukemia, one of these other crazy diseases, this hospital, regardless of your ability to pay, is going to take 1,000% incredible care of your child, regardless of your ability to pay. And that means you will never, ever be turned away from WVU Medicine Galisano Children's Hospital. But it's only because of your generosity that they can do things like this. So please, tomorrow, we're going to give you the phone line. We're going to give you the text line. In fact, if you want to make an early text to make an early donation now, you can text WVU Kids, WVUKIDS, to 34984. And many thanks from all of us here at WKKW.
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0: 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We're 97.9 WKKW. Mike V here. And you know, we have found more tickets to give away. In fact, all next week, we have found tickets to see Travis Tritt coming to the Timber Rock Amphitheater on a Friday night, August 28th. So that's a week from Friday, isn't it? It's coming up real quick. So be listening all throughout next week as we've got Travis Tritt tickets and more Travis Tritt tickets coming on out from 97.9 WKKW.
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3: WKKW Weather. 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Well, into tonight, humid, maybe a thunderstorm going down at 68. Tomorrow, clouds, couple of showers, maybe another thunder banger coming around with a high of 76. Hopefully some sunshine coming back for Friday, though. Right now, we've got 81 in Shinston, 80 in Lost Creek. It's 81 in the Motown, and always on.

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Good afternoon. Mike V here. You know, this weekend is going to be a great weekend to get on out and enjoy a Labor Day sale just a little bit earlier than Labor Day. What are we talking about? We're talking about our very own Alex is going to be broadcasting live from Camping World in Fairmont. She's going to be broadcasting live there Saturday from 11 to 1. As the food trucks, the free lemonade, tons of giveaways are all going to be rolled out as a part of this huge Labor Day sale. Camping World just off of I-79. Make sure to stop on by, say hello to Alex, check out the third wheels, the travel trailers, and all the great motorhomes that they've got right on their lot at Camping World. It's this Saturday with WKKW.

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WVU Kids, that's what you can text to 34984. It's Riley Green.

0: 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It's 97.9 WKKW. Mike Vincent inviting you to be a part of the miracle making. Inviting you to be a part of the life-saving mission that is the Paradise Homes Cares for Kids Radiothon all day tomorrow and all day Friday. We are going to be broadcasting live high on top of WVU Medicine Golisano Children's Hospital. 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Of course, Alex and Nikki will be there for the midday, and I will be there with the Captain Steve Rogers tomorrow afternoon. 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

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Taylor Swift at KKW.

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Mike V, the drive home thing. Dan and Shay.

0: Country, number one for fun. 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It's Mike V letting you know that the Hive Entertainment Zone, you can find them live and up close. 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

0: It's that hump day whistle, which means it's time to commence the All Request Drive at 5 now on at 888-381-WKKW. Mike Vincent inviting you to be a part of this. If you've got a request on the back of your mind, bring it to us right now. 888-381-WKKW, 888-381-9559. Let's go to line number one to get this started. Hello?
1: Mikey V.
0: What are you doing there, crazy lady?
1: Hey, nothing. Just hanging around here.
0: Oh, wait. This is Jackie. I thought it was crazy Andrea.
1: No.
0: You sounded like crazy Andrea.
1: I'm not that crazy.
0: I'm sorry. I thought this was crazy.
1: Oh, you're funny. I bet you spit that coffee out, didn't you?
0: Oh, my gosh. I'm crying over here. I thought it was crazy Andrea. I'm sorry. There are tons of tears coming out of my eyes. What am I going to do for you today?
1: Oh, you're so funny.
0: Oh, but looks aren't everything.
1: Well, today was my little granddaughter's first day of pre-K, along with a bunch of other little kids. The appropriate song, I think, would be Backseat Driver.
0: You got it for you and your adorable granddaughter. Tell me the station that's got it on.
1: It's WKKW and Mikey V.
0: Oh, I love you, and I promise to never call you crazy lady ever again.

0: There you go, Jackie. It's the All Request Drive at 5, Mike V. I'm still laughing over that. 888-381-WKKW. All right, I got to catch my breath. Going to line number two. Hello?
1: Mikey V.
0: And it continues.
1: I heard you say Crazy Andrea.
0: I thought she was you. It sounded just like you at first.
1: I know. She did sound like me.
0: A little bit. Just a little bit. So what am I going to do for you there, Crazy Andrea number two?
1: I want to hear Blake Shelton, the one that in Texas.
0: Texas coming on for you, and tell me the radio station it's going on there, real crazy lady.
1: WKKW, it's Mike's Basics.

0: you go, Mike Priestley. 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Again, it's 888-381-WKKW. 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

0: 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And who's this?
1: Heather.
0: Hi, Heather. Where are you calling us up from?
1: Well, we're on our way home from school and work. So my daughter's had a request. Well,
0: let's get something on for them. What's your daughter's names?
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0: Lainey Wilson, Wildflowers, Wild Horses. 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

0: Quest Drive at 5. We are 97.9 WKKW. Mike V, just a general reminder that the Drive at 5 will be preempted tomorrow and Friday because we're going to be broadcasting live as a part of the WVRC Media Cares for Kids Radiothon presented by Paradise Homes. 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
4: 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Got a chance of a thunderstorm tonight, otherwise occasional showers are possible, going down to 68. More rain are possible tomorrow. Thunderstorms too, going to 76, maybe some sun coming back Friday. Right now, it looks like we've got 81 in Salem, 79 Brewston Mills. 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All right, let's get on back to the All Request Drive at 5. Yours truly, Mike Vincent, doing this thing. 888-381-WKKW. 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

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Call in, text in, trip in late, 381 WKKW. Mike V letting you know that the Drive at 5 is being preempted tomorrow and Friday because we'll be doing the WVRC Media Cares for Kids Radiothon. Paradise Homes brings it to you tomorrow and Friday. Stephanie Davis, here you go. Here are the Chicks, WKKW.

0: 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Mike V, it is time to go to last call on the All Request Drive at 5. One more call in, and I think he's been waiting patiently for a while. Cameron!
1: Mikey V, happy Wednesday, buddy!
0: Yes, indeed, and one more day before you're back on the truck working there at Price Cutter.
1: Yes, sir. I gotta go tomorrow, gotta go stock them shelves, and I gotta go help Shane the Pepsi guy. And after I help Shane, he's probably gonna buy me another bag of chips and another Mountain Dew.
0: Breakfast of champions, my brother. So what am I gonna do for you for last call, Cameron?
1: Since I gotta go back to work tomorrow and do it all over again, was wondering if I can do Luke Bryan, a country song came on for me and Sam.
0: For you and Sam, the Pepsi guy, who's gonna put it on nice and loud, Cameron?
1: Ready?
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John Morgan as we do the drive home thing together. The station number one for country is 97.9 WKKW. It's Mike V here. And the day after tomorrow, all that deliciousness coming out left and right from IHOP, the 50% Fridays deal that's coming to WKKWFM.com Friday morning at 9 o'clock. And IHOP is the place to get Dubai chocolate pancakes. Who would have thunk it? All that delicious, rich chocolate inside of a light, fluffy pancake is only IHOP can do it. And 25.

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Valley One. That's number one for country, 97.9 WKKW. Mike V in the drive home thing. But let him in anyway. This is new Blake Shelton.

0: ready to bring in our two-day radiothon that cares about our kids tomorrow. 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Mike Vincent reminding you, starting bright and early tomorrow morning at 6 o'clock when Jeff and Alex take the airwaves, we're all going to be broadcasting from the Hostetler Family Resource Center at WVU Medicine Golisano Children's Hospital in Morgantown. I will be there later that afternoon. All of us from WKKW are going to be there. 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
3: 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Into tonight, mostly cloudy, going down to 62. Tomorrow looks like a cloudy, rainy kind of a day with a high of 77. We could see more of that rain on Friday as well. Right now, checking in with 79 in Pentris. 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

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My name is Mike Vincent. 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See you back tomorrow when we do it live at the WVRC Media Cares for Kids Radiothon presented by Paradise Homes at WVU Medicine Galisano Children's Hospital. 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
0: 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There's still plenty of summertime left. 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

0: here's what's happening this week on WKKW. Here you
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2: 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Clear tonight, low around 60. Mix of sun and clouds tomorrow with a chance of afternoon rain, high near 81.

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97.9 WKKW. I'm Nikki at Night. A fugitive on the run from the police hid under a blanket. I think this is absolutely hilarious. There's a video that shows the guy pulling the blanket over his head as the police approach. And yes, they took him into custody. Nobody was hurt. But here's the thing. You would hide under a blanket as a kid, save yourself from whoever was hiding in the closet, whatever was under the bed. And unfortunately, just because you're under the blanket doesn't mean that no one else can see you. So it does not work if you're trying to hide from the law. 97.9 WKKW.

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